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0: today. Cosmos Astrum Radio's feature artist, where music meets the infinite. Let's turn it up.
1: Good evening, everyone. I am Ave, and you are listening to the featured artist on Cosmos Astrum Radio. Tonight, I'm actually going to be running an hour-long feature of a band called Small Town Titans. Their first release ever was an EP in 2012. I'm not exactly sure if that's when the band was founded. I've been having a hard time tracking down little details like that. But they did start out as a trio, and they've always been a trio, but the band lineup did change recently. And I'm really bad at names, so I will try to find their names again, but they are from Harrisburg, Pennsylvania. And I'm basically, what I do when I do the featured artist is I just kind of run through their music chronologically and feature a little bit of each song from each album they release, including EPs. And Small Town Titans does a fun blend of original songs and some really cool covers. And I was debating playing one of the covers because it's definitely a seasonal song, but it is how I found out about them, so I will be playing that song. Anyway, so with that, before we start into the music, I'm just going to run through a little bit of Cosmos Astrum Radio. And if you are listening on the website or on our app, you may notice that we do have a schedule of live broadcasts. There are live broadcasts every single day of the week. We have a really cool morning show. We have music from, I believe, the 50s all the way to modern day. We have some more themed ones where there's metal or trance or mashups. We have radio plays. There's all sorts of things. It's amazing how much variety you'll find here. I highly recommend you check out the schedule. And during the day when the live broadcasts aren't happening, there's a stream that happens all the time. So there's actually music playing on here all the time. And that variety that you hear during our lives continues through into the stream. So it's kind of a refreshing change from the same old that you find on radios. And the other thing that's really neat is we do have a Discord. So if you have Discord or you wanted to add Discord, there is a link on the website and you can click that and it'll take you right through. And it gives you the opportunity to either build a Discord or just add Cosmos Astrum Radio to your Discord file. And in our Cosmos Astrum Discord, you would find windows for each of the broadcasts, which gives you a great chance to chat with some of the broadcasters, as well as maybe people that are listening live at the same time as you. It's a really cool little aspect of adding community to your musical experience here. And with that, we're just going to dive right into Small Town Titans. And the very first album they released was an EP in 2012, and the song I'll be playing off of the self-titled EP is called Sky High.

So that was Sky High off of their self-titled debut album, which was an EP that had 4 songs on it. So the next album that I'm going to be playing was their first full-length album, and it was called From Fight to Flight, and it was released in 2013. And the song I'll be playing off of this is Flight 24.

0: So that was Flight 24 off of the From Fight to Flight album. Now, the next album they released was in 2016, and it was called Reflection. And I'm actually pulling two songs off of this because I could not decide. But I'll be playing Rowdy and Reckless, followed by Junkie for You, which is also known as Hey Mama. Oops, just a sec. There we go. Live radio, there's little glitches.
1: I don't want to get on the bandwagon. I'll burn that wagon down and join the band.

don't need no lipstick. Hey, mommy, you don't need nothing fixed, cause the only fix in this whole situation is the fix that you're giving me, cause I'm a junkie for you.

So that was Junkie for You, also known as Hey Mama, and Rowdy and Reckless off of their album Reflection, which they released in 2016. And I did pull up the names of the band. Small Town Titans has always been known as a trio. When they first started, it was Phil Freeman, Ben Giles, and Johnny Ross. Phil is the lead vocal and bass guitar. Ben was guitar and some backing vocals, and Johnny was drums and backing vocals. Fairly recent, a couple years now, I believe, change in the lineup. Ben Giles stepped away from the band, and Mitch Hood stepped in as guitarist and backing vocals. So that's the current lineup, but they've always remained a three-man band. So, the next song I'll be playing is off of their EP, The Hybrid Sessions. And this song I'll be playing off of that is called Wreck.

And that was Wreck off of their Hybrid Sessions album, which was released in 2018. So Small Town Titans released the next album in 2019, and it's called What Comes Next. And I find the timing of this song very interesting, because it was released in 2019 on the album, and if you're listening to the lyrics, they're pretty interesting timing wise. So the song I picked off of this album is called Social Drift Away.

And that was Social Drift Away off of the What Comes Next album by Small Town Titans, which was released in 2019. I find those lyrics just a little too timely and concerning for... It's just like an ongoing story. Anyway, that's a different discussion. I just think it was interesting for the timing of when they released that song. Anyway, so the next album they released was called The Ride, which was released in 2020, and the song I'm playing off of this one is actually the title song from the album, The Ride.

Sorry. I was trying to cue up the next song. Sorry. whoops. That was pretty much almost the end of the song anyway, so sorry about that. I don't think I can line right back up to where I was. Oh, whoops. I was trying to cue up the next song. Anyway. So that was a shortened version of The Ride off of the self-titled album The Ride, which they released in 2020. Also on The Ride album was a song called Rufflin' Feathers, which I felt like I wanted to introduce it separately. This song is potent. So I'm going to play Rufflin' Feathers off of The Ride album. I am so sorry about that cut off. Whoopsies. As I said, live radio, folks. Okay, so this is Rufflin' Feathers by Small Town Titans off of The Ride album.

And that was Ruffling Feathers off of the Ride album, which they released in 2020. Or 2020? Anyway. So far I have been playing their original songs, and as I'd mentioned at the beginning, they do a fair amount of covers as well, and I have selected a few, two of which are very seasonal, I guess you could say. I had debated playing this first one, but it is literally how I found the band. It was a YouTube video that I found and made me instantly a fan, and it's probably the only time I'm okay with hearing Christmas music any time of the year. So I am really sorry, but it is called You're a Mean One, and it is The Grinch. So I don't remember what year I heard it for the first time, but it's been on a few of their albums. So it's kind of hard to pin down which album was the first one. Currently it's saying that it was on the What Comes Next album, which was 2019, but I know I heard it before that. Anyway, so this is You're a Mean One by the Small Town Titans, a cover of The Grinch.

Mr. Grinch. You really are a heel. You're as cuddly as a cactus and as charming as an eel, Mr. Grinch. You're a bad banana with a...

Mr. Grinch. You're a nasty, nasty skunk. Your heart is full of unwashed socks and your soul is full of gunk, Mr. Grinch. The three best words I would use to describe you are as follows, and I quote, STAY!

0: So that was You're a Mean One, a cover of a Grinch song by Small Town Titans. And I'm going to continue on with the trend of some of the covers they've done over the years. And I'm going to be playing another one that is sometimes considered a seasonal song, but more for October. They covered Monster Mash. Oh, if I can actually, there we go.
1: I was working in the lab late one night when my eyes beheld an eerie sight, for

So that was their cover of the Monster Mash, covered by Small Town Titans. And we're still continuing on with the covers. I love how many original songs they do, but also their covers are always just a little bit unique. So the next cover that I'm going to be playing, they released when they released their album, The Ride. And this is Sex and Candy.

So that was Small Town Titans covering covering Sex and Candy off of the album The Ride. Now, I have been playing a few of their covers. They cover so many other artists. They've covered Queen, Michael Jackson. I can't remember who else, but their covers are always just a little bit unique. But I figured I would play one more of their original songs to close out the show. So I'm going to be playing a song called Finish the Story, which they released in 2024. And, yeah. So this was just a single that they released. Finish the Story.

So that was Finish the Story by Small Town Titans, which felt like an appropriate way to end the broadcast. And I hope you have enjoyed this little tour through Small Town Titans, a band that started in 2011 and is still going strong now, a power trio with a three-man band, Phil, Johnny, and Mitch now, formerly Phil, Ben, and Johnny. Anyway, I hope you've enjoyed this tour through their music, and thanks so much for listening. Have a lovely evening.

fear is not evidence. Restoring integrity to paranormal research is a serious guide to rebuilding credibility in the paranormal field. Rather than treating fear, belief, dramatic reactions, or entertainment as proof, this book argues for a more disciplined approach rooted in observation, documentation, critical thinking, and ethical responsibility. Matthew Lay examines how paranormal research has been shaped by history, spiritualism, media influence, performance equipment misuse, investigator bias, and fear-based storytelling. He challenges investigators to separate experience from evidence, theory from conclusion, and curiosity from assumption. The book explores topics such as witness interviews,

client communication and respectful treatment of the unknown. Written for investigators, researchers, skeptics, believers, and anyone interested in unexplained phenomena. This book does not dismiss paranormal.

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It should be studied responsibly. 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

Journey through ancient echoes and timeless melodies with Skald and Celt. Every Wednesday at 9 p.m., Dan brings you a rich blend of Norse, Celtic, and folk music, celebrating the sounds of

0: You're listening to Trance to Go with David Wright in the mix, playing the Future Antics remix of the classic Grease 2000 from Three Drives on a Vinyl. Welcome to the show. Up next, this is from May this year from Chris Johnson. This is the Grant Trowbridge remix of The Calling.
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0: Trance to Go on your radio. David Wright in the mix, playing Vic Tone and Steve Sunrise with Perseverancia. Up next, we've got another recent release from June this year on the Redux Magic label. This is Ethermind with Beyond the Stars.
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1: Fear is not evidence. Restoring integrity to paranormal research is a serious guide to rebuilding credibility in the paranormal field. Rather than treating fear, belief, dramatic reactions, or entertainment as proof, this book argues for a more disciplined approach rooted in observation, documentation, critical thinking, and ethical responsibility. Matthew Lay examines how paranormal research has been shaped by history, spiritualism, media influence, performance equipment misuse, investigator bias, and fear-based storytelling. He challenges investigators to separate experience from evidence, theory from conclusion, and curiosity from assumption. The book explores topics such as witness interviews,

0: asks that they be handled with care, humility, and method. Its central message is clear. The unknown should not be exploited, exaggerated, or forced into easy labels. It should be studied responsibly. 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

0: 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David Wright in the mix for 2 hours, playing the classic Energy 52 track, Café Del Mar. Okay, let's play this. It's brand new. It's from Amex DJ, and it's called You Have a Dream.
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0: Trance 2 Go with David Wright in the mix, playing Robert Rocks and Dreamcatcher. We continue with another release from June this year from Alex Nomax and Yuri Melnikov. This is Motherland.
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0: you're listening to Trance 2 Go, playing the latest trance tracks and those classic trance anthems. David Wright in the mix for 2 hours, and that was the Richard Durand remix of the brilliant Never Going Down from Andrew Ryell and Roxanne Emery. Up next, a track from May this year from Lone Raver. This is Life Gives You Wings.
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0: David Wright in the mix on Trance 2 Go with Dreamers and Healers from One Function and Cosmic Flow. We'll continue with a track from earlier this year, released on the Critical Uprising label. This is Alkaloid with Free Your Soul.
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0: You're listening to Trance 2 Go with David Wright. Let's end this part 3 with a track from September last year from Caroli and Monica. This is the 25th anniversary rework of Transparent Melody.
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1: Shackled Minds is a critical exploration of how religious fear, institutional authority, and cultural control have shaped human thought throughout history. Moving through occult demonization, censorship, scientific suppression, colonization, hypocrisy, sectarian conflict, bodily shame, and religious trauma, the book examines how systems of power have often restricted knowledge and personal freedom in the name of sacred truth. At its heart, Shackled Minds is not an attack on spirituality itself. It is a challenge to

0: get your copy today of Shackled Minds.
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0: This is Trance 2 Go, playing the latest trance tracks and classic trance anthems. David Wright in the mix, playing the Vincent Damore remix of the classic Touch Me from Armin van Buuren as Rising Star. Up next then, another brand new release for you. This is Manuel Varela with Faded.
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David Wright in the mix on part four of this week's Trance to Go, playing Move from Richard Durand and Brittany Egbert. We'll move on with another brand new track on the Levitated label from Alternate High. This is Treasure.

0: David Wright in the mix, and we wind up another week in trance playing Holding On from Charlotte Williams and Connor Boyle. Join us next time for more of the latest trance releases and those classic trance tracks. 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This is Back Once Again. Bye for now.
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Book One, His Guide to Authentic Magic, Personal Sovereignty, and Spiritual Discernment. It explores magic not as performance, fantasy, or blind belief, but as a disciplined path of self-mastery, intention, shadow work, ethical power, and conscious action. Through chapters on the magical mindset, spiritual narcissism, shadow integration, silence, ritual, tools, leadership, privacy, thought, and time. The book challenges fear-based dogma and false authority, while encouraging readers to claim their own path with wisdom and responsibility.

day of sacred fire, silent shadows. The fire has been lit. Now

Shackled Minds is a critical exploration of how religious fear, institutional authority, and cultural control have shaped human thought throughout history. Moving through occult demonization, censorship, scientific suppression, colonization, hypocrisy, sectarian conflict, bodily shame, and religious trauma, the book examines how systems of power have often restricted knowledge and personal freedom in the name of sacred truth. At its heart, Shackled Minds is not an attack on spirituality itself. It is a challenge to

I will get out of here. And then I'll turn you into lobsters and eat you. I will get out of here. And then I'll turn you into lobsters and eat you.

Fear is not evidence. Restoring integrity to paranormal research is a serious guide to rebuilding credibility in the paranormal field. Rather than treating fear, belief, dramatic reactions, or entertainment as proof, this book argues for a more disciplined approach rooted in observation, documentation, critical thinking, and ethical responsibility. Matthew Lay examines how paranormal research has been shaped by history, spiritualism, media influence, performance equipment misuse, investigator bias, and fear-based storytelling. He challenges investigators to separate experience from evidence, theory from conclusion, and curiosity from assumption. The book explores topics such as witness interviews,

client communication and respectful treatment of the unknown. Written for investigators, researchers, skeptics, believers, and anyone interested in unexplained phenomena. This book does not dismiss paranormal.

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It should be studied responsibly. Available on Amazon. 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

that's a mighty long time. But I'm here to tell you, there's something else. The afterworld. A world of never-ending happiness. You can always see the sun. Day or night.

fear is not evidence. Restoring integrity to paranormal research is a serious guide to rebuilding credibility in the paranormal field. Rather than treating fear, belief, dramatic reactions, or entertainment as proof,

This book argues for a more disciplined approach rooted in observation, documentation, critical thinking, and ethical responsibility. Matthew Lay examines how paranormal research has been shaped by history, spiritualism, media influence, performance equipment misuse, investigator bias, and fear-based storytelling. He challenges investigators to separate experience from evidence, theory from conclusion, and curiosity from assumption. The book explores topics such as witness interviews,

the unknown should not be exploited, exaggerated, or forced into easy labels. It should be studied responsibly. Available on Amazon. 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
1: Now we want to have it for our permanent record, what people are thinking. That's all. This is what people are saying and thinking about.
2: I thought you were broadcasting.
1: No, this isn't broadcasting. This is recording.

0: Two friends are wasting.
1: You were expecting to die or something, and when you finally hear that he did die, you don't feel shocked about it. I mean, that's the reaction I got to it.
2: And how do you feel about it now that we're in? I mean, what do you think?
1: Well, I
2: no doubt, huh?
3: Stronger.
2: What's that?
3: Nobody else is stronger.
2: You think we're really going to win?
4: Well, I hope we beat the hell out of them.

0: the back. That's much as I have to say about that. But next time, I'm gonna fight the hate in my heart. What's in me, what's in my vein? I'm gonna kill, slaughter, there'll be not a one. If I come across a wounded one, wouldn't interest me. I kill my own father.
1: Feeling far behind is enough. You're just really...

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1: Program for a show commercial break.

Shackled Minds is a critical exploration of how religious fear, institutional authority, and cultural control have shaped human thought throughout history. Moving through occult demonization, censorship, scientific suppression, colonization, hypocrisy, sectarian conflict, bodily shame, and religious trauma, the book examines how systems of power have often restricted knowledge and personal freedom in the name of sacred truth. At its heart, Shackled Minds is not an attack on spirituality itself. It is a challenge to fear.

through chapters on the magical mindset, spiritual narcissism, shadow integration, silence, ritual, tools, leadership, privacy, thought, and time. The book challenges fear-based dogma and false authority, while encouraging readers to claim their own path with wisdom and responsibility.

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The fire has been lit.

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fear is not evidence. Restoring integrity to paranormal research is a serious guide to rebuilding credibility in the paranormal field. Rather than treating fear, belief, dramatic reactions, or entertainment as proof, this book argues for a more disciplined approach rooted in observation, documentation, critical thinking, and ethical responsibility. Matthew Lay examines how paranormal research has been shaped by history, spiritualism, media influence, performance equipment misuse, investigator bias, and fear-based storytelling. He challenges investigators to separate experience from evidence, theory from conclusion, and curiosity from assumption. The book explores topics such as witness interviews, environmental review, contamination control, equipment limitations, pareidolia, time distortion, field procedures, evidence classification, client communication, and respectful treatment of the unknown. Written for investigators, researchers, skeptics, believers, and anyone interested in unexplained phenomena. This book does not dismiss paranormal.

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It should be studied responsibly. Available on Amazon. 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

Step into the asylum, where the doors close, the volume rises, and the metal takes over. 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

fear is not evidence. Restoring integrity to paranormal research is a serious guide to rebuilding credibility in the paranormal field. Rather than treating fear, belief, dramatic reactions, or entertainment as proof, this book argues for a more disciplined approach rooted in observation, documentation, critical thinking, and ethical responsibility. Matthew Lay examines how paranormal research has been shaped by history, spiritualism, media influence, performance equipment misuse, investigator bias, and fear-based storytelling. He challenges investigators to separate experience from evidence, theory from conclusion, and curiosity from assumption. The book explores topics such as witness interviews,

the unknown should not be exploited, exaggerated, or forced into easy labels. It should be studied responsibly. Available on Amazon. 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

0: Okay, everybody, lie down on the floor and keep calm.
1: This is what KLF is about. Also known as the Justified Ancients of Moon Moon. Forevermore known as a

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2: and Aaron.
3: Okay, let's get the show on the road, you guys. This is the Tuesday edition of Fun with Em and Davo and Aaron.
4: Let's party!
3: That's right. We're going to have a good time today on the show. And we do want to mention that somebody is already kind of quiet.
4: She's not feeling great.
3: So Amanda's not feeling all that good today. But she's so dedicated and loyal to the show. She's so committed that she, even though she's sick, she's still here.
4: Show must go on.
1: Yeah,
3: that's right. So I also want to thank all those people who might be sick, you know, just like Amanda here, but they've tuned in to listen to the only radio crew that accidentally entered a spelling bee and made it to the final round using words nobody could actually verify.
1: Yeah,
3: that's how you win a competition.
1: What was that word again?
4: That's how I got through school.
3: That's how you got through school.
4: I made all those words up.
3: Yeah, that's right. They fake it till you make
4: it,
3: right?
4: That's it. You know it.
3: And you didn't even have to admit that you had any kind of dyslexia or anything. You just told everybody, I'm just super smart. That,
4: right?
3: Those words that make no sense to you, they make sense to me.
4: If you say it, they'll believe it.
3: That's right. Okay, we're gonna have some fun on the show, including doing our hot off the top news. Then we got our trivia reveal, the game show everybody's gonna play along with. I also want to talk about this because we live in kind of a rural area. Well, not we actually live in a rural
1: ranching
3: area,
1: ranching community.
3: Yeah, so things a cowboy would never say.
1: Ooh. Oh yeah,
3: we're gonna talk about that. Yeah.
1: Okay, well, I'm gonna update us on Post Malone, Red Hot Chili Peppers,
3: my favorite,
1: Lainey Wilson, and Shaboozy.
4: Okay, Shaboozy.
3: No, don't talk anymore. Don't talk anymore. Okay.
4: And I'm going to tell you about five surgeons talking about former patients.
3: Ooh,
1: okay.
3: Yeah. Isn't there some like client, you know,
1: confidentiality.
3: Surgeon confidentiality?
4: This is
3: there
4: all that, for comedy, no confidential.
3: So as long as it's funny, then you could talk about anybody's personal
1: Absolutely.
3: And private stuff anytime you want.
4: Of the day.
3: Okay, what else do we have? Oh, Aaron, you're going to be doing Days of Our Lives today.
4: Oh, that's about me.
3: Yeah, that's right. So we're going to talk about some of your real life stuff.
1: And then I'm going to put you on the spot with some Tuesday
0: trivia.
3: Oh my goodness. That's how Amanda should do the show. Just samples.
1: Just buttons.
3: And then after that, I guess, Amanda, you're going to be doing what?
1: Oh, the weekly wacky word.
3: Oh, yeah. Yeah, we got to replace our last word and get a new one here.
1: That's right.
3: And then we're going to do this something. I've seen this trend on social media where people add words and ruin things.
4: Oh, so we're gonna like it.
3: Add a word today and we're going to ruin a band name.
1: Oh, no.
3: After that, we got some good news stories to share. And then we got
4: trivia. I'm here. I love the good news.
3: Trivia preview. We're going to do that as well. So make sure you stick around for all the fun that's happening today, including right now, hot off the top news.
5: Hot. It's weird. The weird and wacky news.
3: Okay, what do we got for headlines today? We got Disney World. We were just in Disney World.
4: I love Disney World.
3: Went to Disney World. They're you know, pissing people off is what they're doing. Yeah,
1: peeving off.
3: Okay, peeving
1: that's
3: off people
1: right
3: who they like to eat off the top of trash cans. So they're really making them mad. And then we've got this cruise passenger. He was bit by a swimming pig.
4: What?
1: Pigs swim?
3: Yeah.
1: Is that like when they fly?
3: Not when they fly.
4: Not
3: when they fly. Pigs don't fly. That never ever happens.
4: I don't know.
3: We're gonna find out more about this and have a lot more fun on the show today. So stick around for Fun with Em and Davo and Aaron coming up right after we find out what's going on with our boys over at A&M Autoland. What's going on, boys?
6: 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This is Big Al.
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7: Yeah.

0: Welcome back to Fun with, Sick Amanda, Dave-O, and Aaron.
1: I'm here. Let's do it.
0: That's right. We are going to get into the hot off the top news here. I mentioned we got a couple headlines here we got to talk about. This first one here, this one's an interesting one, and it's close to my heart because we were at Disney World. I remember eating off those trash cans.
2: Oh, yeah.
0: We had no other place to eat. So,
1: oh, all the magic.
0: Yeah, they're peeving people off here, like to eat off the tops of trash cans.
1: Yuck.
0: Disney World has replaced its traditional flat top trash cans with solar power models that compact garbage.
1: Ooh, wow.
0: The new bins hold more waste, but guests are upset. They're mad because the rounded tops can no longer be used as makeshift tables.
2: Oh, some visitors. I thought you meant they were eating garbage. Or like eating out of the garbage.
1: Eating the garbage.
2: This makes more sense.
0: That's what they were upset about. Yeah,
1: she really is sick.
0: Some visitors say they regularly ate their meals on the old trash cans. Why people want to eat their meals on a trash can at
1: it's
0: all?
1: It's a surface, though.
0: Sure, it's a surface. So you know what? Anything that's a, I could make you a surface too. It's going to be pretty gross, though. Some visitors say they regularly eat their meals off the old trash cans and are now wondering how they're supposed to eat outside without those trash cans.
1: Wow.
0: I don't get it.
1: Half the fun of eating at Disney was hanging around the garbage bins while you're playing SWAT the Bees.
2: I guess so.
0: SWAT,
2: right?
0: The bees.
2: Yeah.
1: Yeah.
2: Those bees had a smile. It's Disney World.
0: I'm going to tell you this, though, you guys. Because this is brand new and I don't know why and nobody else is doing this, I'm going to do it. I'm going to introduce something called the Canapé Trashé Experience.
1: Ooh. Oh, this sounds fun.
0: Yeah, you've spent thousands of dollars getting to Disney World. 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
2: I'll take
0: that?
2: One. I'll order it.
0: You got
2: the first one.
0: I'm telling you, man. We're making $1 million. I'm telling you.
1: I like this idea.
0: Okay, well, you know what? While we get the orders flying in here, Jeffrey, are you ready to take those orders for us? Jeffrey's got to, take the orders for our new Canapé Trashé Experience. We're going to talk about the cruise passenger that was bit by a swimming pig.
1: Ooh.
0: A Norwegian cruise line passenger is suing after being bitten by a pig during a Swim with the Pigs excursion in the Bahamas.
1: Fabulous.
0: Jason Gordon was swimming at Great Stirrup Bay when one of the pigs bit him. The $197 excursion promises guests a chance to feed and swim with friendly pigs. Gordon says the bite required stitches and painful rabies shots.
1: Oh, that's no fun.
0: No.
1: Maybe it's best not to swim with the pigs when you're wearing suntan lotion that smells like coconut butter and tropical fruit. What do you think?
2: True, yeah. Hey? I didn't know pigs could swim. So weird.
0: I think that's going to be the next saying. Hey? Yeah, when pigs swim.
2: Yeah,
0: already happened. Okay, well, that's...
1: we started a thing.
0: Yeah, sure we did. Okay, guys, we're going to take a little bit of a break, and when we get back, we got that trivia reveal. We got to answer those questions that we asked on the last show. Hopefully you guys are going to join us and play along right here in Fun with Amanda, Dave-O, and Aaron.

0: Welcome back to Fun with Em and Dave Owen Aaron. And guess what? It's now time for everybody's favorite game show. It's time for the Trivia Reveal. But first, here's a word from our sponsor.
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0: What are the questions on the Trivia Reveal today? Well, let's find out right now. We're going to ask them, and then you play along, get your own answers, stop stealing ours, and see if you get them right. The first question we have is, millions of people start these every day, but only 11% finish them. What are they? Aaron, what do you think?
2: Let me think. How about piles of paperwork?
0: Yeah, piles of paperwork is a true answer, yeah. Amanda, do you have a button for this one so you don't have to speak? What is your answer?
3: It's near and dear to me, the DIY projects in the home.
0: Yeah.
3: You start them, but you don't really finish it.
0: It's really funny that you preach these DIY projects never finish your own.
2: No, follow through.
0: I say they're plans to actually muckduck somebody.
3: What is muckduck?
0: Muckduck, it's basically worse than murder.
3: Ooh, that sounds worse than murder. Thank goodness they don't follow through.
0: Millions of people plan it, but they only 11% actually finish it off. So that's it. But the actual answer is much more simple. It's crossword puzzles and much more peaceful as well.
2: Oh, paperwork.
0: Yeah. Ah, true. Paperwork,
3: actually.
0: All right,
3: let's give you a ding, ding, ding, ding, ding, ding.
0: I think so. Okay, number two, 70% of people who own one of these talk to it. What is it that they talk to, Aaron? You have any idea?
2: Their lawnmower.
0: Their lawnmower.
3: Oh, okay, sure.
2: Please, just one more blade of grass.
0: That's interesting. Okay, Amanda, what do you think they talk to?
3: I think they're pets, obviously.
0: That's an obvious one.
3: Maybe more than 70.
0: I was going to say, I think it's 100%. I'm going to say they're plants.
3: Oh, true, true.
0: They talk to their plants.
3: Yeah,
0: and they dance.
3: Grow.
0: They dance with their plants. They sing to their plants.
3: Dance with your plants?
0: Absolutely. Dance with your plants.
2: With your pants on or off?
0: Dance with your plants with no pants.
2: There you go. Nailed it.
0: The actual answer, though, is their car. That's what they talk to.
3: Okay.
0: Number three, final question. Nearly 36% of people do this at least once a week. What is it they do? Aaron, what do you think?
2: Take a wrong turn.
3: Sure. Yeah. I did it just yesterday.
0: I think so. Yeah. Amanda, what do you think?
3: I say lose their keys, wallet, phone.
0: Oh, thanks for taking all the answers there, Amanda. Wow. How about this one? I say stub their toe or knock their funny bone.
3: Yes.
0: They do that.
2: Ouch, I hate that.
0: Actual answer is none of those. It's call a wrong number.
3: Really?
2: Oh, wow.
3: I hardly do that anymore.
0: I don't think people call numbers.
2: I don't call anyone
0: anymore.
3: No, they're not really dialing. Slam that down.
2: I'll send them an email.
0: Done with this one. Okay, that's it. Guess what? We're going to come back here in a second. When we do, we've got some random funny things we've got to talk about. We got to talk about those cowboys. Things that cowboys wouldn't say. You got to sound like a cowboy when you don't say these things. Yeah, we're going to do that when we get back with more fun with Em and Dave Owen Aaron.

0: Hey, welcome back. This is Fun with Am and Davo and Aaron.
1: The fun continues.
0: It sure does. We've got the random funny things that we're going to talk about right now. And you got to do it in a cowboy voice. Okay? Ooh. Or cowgirl voice. A sick cowgirl voice.
2: It just sounds the same as what it does now. Yeah.
0: So it's just what you sound like all the
2: right.
0: time. Okay.
2: Yeah.
0: Things that a cowboy would never say. Here's something they would never say. Yeah, it's way too hot for boots. Where are my flip flops? I need flip flops or flippity floppies.
2: Yeah.
0: That's what I would say. How about this next one here, Amanda? How would you do it if you sound like a cowgirl?
2: I'll just have a salad.
0: There, just put a little twang in the voice there. I love it. Okay, and then Aaron, what is another thing a cowboy would never say?
1: I need to get me a 37.85 liter hat.
0: Oh, that's
2: just what a about little the big.
0: I thought in the U.S. Yeah, I thought they were gallons.
2: Well, it's
0: or something.
2: Liters now, I guess.
0: The liter hat. Okay, maybe that's why you never hear.
2: I don't know what the conversion is though.
0: That's why we never hear a cowboy say that. Probably.
2: Oh,
0: because, yeah.
2: Yeah.
0: How about this one here? Cowboy would never say, here, kitty, kitty, kitty. Come on over here, kitty. You're so cute.
2: Oh,
0: never say
2: sure
0: that.
2: They do, yeah.
0: Oh, yeah. After that one, what do we got, Amanda? What do you do?
2: Can't get enough of that ice fishing.
0: Can't get enough of that ice fishing.
2: I don't think so.
0: Exactly.
1: No.
0: And then, Aaron, what's another thing a cowboy wouldn't say?
1: Yeah, my financial advisor suggested I move 10% of my portfolio to Bitcoin.
0: No.
1: But I'm leaning towards high yield dividend stock.
2: Oh, wow. Yeah.
1: Right?
2: Yeah. Sure.
0: They're ranch smart and book smart. Okay. How about this one here?
3: No beer for me. Sorry, I'll have an apple teeny.
2: Yeah,
3: that's what I like. Yeah.
0: Then how about this final one here, little cowgirl Amanda? What are you gonna say?
2: I've had enough beans for now.
1: Oh.
0: That is so suitable for Amanda to be saying as well.
1: Right
0: yeah.
1: now.
0: Oh yeah, yeah, absolutely. Okay, guess what? We are gonna move on here, and Amanda. I don't know how you're going to get through this, but she'll power through it some way. One way or another, she's going to do the what, Amanda?
2: The Daily Music News. Come on back for it.

0: Okay, Aaron, we got to take it easy on Amanda here, okay?
1: Oh.
0: So Amanda's not feeling all that well. She's a little under the weather here, but she's going to power through.
1: Did you get her tea?
0: She's going to power. No, she got her own tea. I don't know. She does things for me when I'm sick, and she does things for herself when she's sick.
2: Yeah, so. Yeah.
1: Sounds like a great marriage.
0: That's how it works, yeah. This is Fun with Em and Dave-O and Aaron. Somebody's a little ill today. Do you want my help getting through this? Do you want me to do one of these for you?
2: I can do one of these. I can do it.
0: You can do it?
2: Okay. Yeah, my voice reminds me of Phoebe on Friends when she was sick. Smelly cat.
1: I love smelly cat.
2: So if she can do that, I can do this.
0: I think you can get through it. But you know what? You don't have to prove to everybody how strong you are. You can have weak moments too, okay? It's okay.
2: All right, thanks.
0: Okay, good. Let's do it then. We've got some daily music news. Let's get to it.
2: All right, so Post Malone, his debut mixtape will be re-released for its 10th anniversary. He announced that it would be available to stream on August 26th. In his post, Posty also shared some throwback photos and videos from that era, including himself singing along to songs with friends. The project includes collabs with 2 Chainz, Jeremiah, Lil Yachty. And more. Red Hot Chili Peppers, your favorite band, October 2nd, they'll drop a 20th anniversary reissue of the Stadium Arcadium. A 4-LP set will be available in canary yellow and apple red vinyl at all retailers, brown smoke and orange smoke vinyl in independent record stores,
0: cool,
2: and blue marble and ruby red marble exclusively through the Red Hot Chili Peppers web store.
0: That's wicked. Awesome. That's cool. Awesome.
2: Pick up one of each, I guess.
0: Yeah,
2: right?
0: Totally. Yeah. Do you want me to do this last one for
2: you? Yes, please.
0: Okay. How about we talk about Lainey Wilson and Shaboozey here? Two of the artists set to perform at the 2026 Global Citizen Festival, September 26th, on the Great Lawn in New York Central Park.
1: Very cool.
0: Also performing are Lenny Kravitz, Lauryn Hill, and Wyclef Jean, John Legend, and K-pop stars Tomorrow X Together. So
1: wicked.
0: That's the final story. I'm glad I could help my wife
2: out
0: there.
2: Thanks, my love.
0: She was kind of struggling there. I could hear it. But we love you anyway. We love you anyway. And you've got a couple other segments coming up here, so you got to save your voice for that, okay? We are going to hand it over to Aaron next, though, because we're doing the Tuesday what, Aaron?
1: Joke of the day, so come on back. It's going to be good.
0: It better be good.
1: I promise.
0: Better be good.

time, but I'm here to tell you there's something else. The afterworld. A world of never-ending happiness. You can always see the sun. Day or night.

0: right, welcome back, everybody. This is Fun with Am and Davo and Aaron.
1: Oh, let's do it again.
0: Let's do it again, except that Amanda has to take it easy. She's not feeling all that well today, so we're going to
1: give her
0: a little bit of a break. Yeah, you are here, but I wouldn't blame you if you just fell asleep on all your buttons there. I totally get it.
1: Yeah. She's
0: totally
1: on time-saving mode. That's right. All.
0: Is that what she's on?
1: Yeah.
0: Okay. We're going to now take over, or I guess you're going to take over.
1: I'm going to take over,
0: you're
1: so move over.
0: Okay, so let's have you do your Tuesday what?
1: My Tuesday joke of the day.
0: That's right. So let's find out what his joke of the day is today.
1: Five surgeons are talking about their favorite patients. The first surgeon says, accountants, they are the best to operate on because when you open them up, everything inside is numbered.
2: Okay. Yeah.
1: The second surgeon says, nah, librarians are the best. Everything inside them is alphabetized.
2: Oh, nice.
0: Nice. Okay.
1: The third surgeon says, you have to operate on electricians.
0: Okay.
1: Everything inside them is color-coded.
2: Sure.
1: Fifth surgeon smirks and says, I prefer lawyers. They're heartless, spineless, and gutless.
0: Oh.
1: And their heads and butts are interchangeable.
2: Oh, my.
1: After quietly listening to the entire conversation, the fifth surgeon pipes up and says, I like engineers because they're always understanding when you have a few parts left over at the end.
0: Oh, my goodness.
2: Oh, gosh.
0: That's actually kind of cute.
1: Hey, that's Tuesday's joke of the day.
0: That's good. I like that. I think I especially like the lawyer. The lawyer.
2: Yeah.
0: That's so true.
2: The head and that's the butt. Good. Interchangeable. Yeah. Mm.
1: And then they'll bill you thousands.
0: Isn't that the way, Aaron? I mean, they're the ones getting the work done on them, and they're still going to bill their surgeons thousands of dollars just
1: right?
0: for working
1: That's
0: on them.
1: That's the way the world turns.
0: Yeah, I guess so. Yeah, sounds like a lawyer. Okay, we're going to now take a little bit of a break, and when we get back, we're going to have some more fun, because in the next segment here, we're going to have Aaron tell us a little bit about his real life.
1: Oh, is it real?
0: Is this real life?
1: Yep.
0: This is reality now, so we'll find out all about the secrets, the skeletons in the Aaron's closet. We'll find out next on Fun with Am and Dave on Aaron.

Shackled Minds is a critical exploration of how religious fear, institutional authority, and cultural control have shaped human thought throughout history. Moving through occult demonization, censorship, scientific suppression, colonization, hypocrisy, sectarian conflict, bodily shame, and religious trauma, the book examines how systems of power have often restricted knowledge and personal freedom in the name of sacred truth. At its heart, Shackled Minds is not an attack on spirituality itself. It is a challenge to fear

steady, go.

0: Hey, everybody. Welcome back. This is Fun with Amandevo and Aaron.
1: Oh, good vibes.
0: And today we are going to, because it is Tuesday, we got to have Days of Our Lives. And Days of Our Lives is an opportunity for you to get to know us off mic. So outside in our actual lives and what we do in our actual lives. And today it's Aaron's turn. And we thought this would be a good theme for this because next week if Amanda does it and then I do it the week after, we've all got stories about being on TV.
2: That's right.
1: TV and time.
0: So, yeah. So we're going to talk about our experiences being on TV. Aaron, why don't you tell everybody what...
1: my introduction to reality TV?
2: Yeah.
0: Tell them all about your reality TV moment. Come all on, right, superstar. All right.
1: So I did Canada's Worst Driver Season 7, which was one of the most amazing and eye-opening experiences of my life.
0: Next to doing this show with us.
1: Yeah, absolutely.
0: Yeah, of course.
1: Just after recovering a devastating collision, mending my broken bones and rebuilding my brain, relearning how to live life again, I found myself learning how to drive from professionals on national television.
2: Amazing.
1: Holy.
0: Yeah, international television. Yeah. Not just national.
1: They recognized me in Mexico. It was crazy.
2: Yeah, you did get recognized for that a lot.
1: It was a wild ride in my life, for
0: so
1: sure.
0: So to speak, right?
2: I have a question.
1: Yeah, right?
2: When you were filming, how long did filming take?
1: Well, we did 2 weeks, and we did a week on, and then flew home for a week, and then did a week off.
2: Oh, wow. And was there like a craft table where you could have endless snacks?
1: It's where I spent majority of my time. It was amazing.
2: Love it.
1: Yeah.
0: You actually became good friends with the host, didn't you?
1: I did. Yeah. All of them, actually. Still keep in touch with Andrew Young's husband, who just got married, and just to see the what their lives have turned out to be.
2: Yeah, for sure.
1: Yeah, it's been amazing. But that show taught me more than just controlling a vehicle. It showed me how close the rules of driving resemble the rules of life.
2: You know,
1: like, look where you want to go, stay focused on what's ahead.
2: Yeah, watch for other people.
1: Respect boundaries.
0: Respect other people.
2: Right? Yeah. No, that's great.
1: Use your mirrors.
2: So did it improve your driving after that?
1: I could say I became a better driver and a better person.
2: Nice.
1: It was life-changing.
2: Cool.
0: I am going to say this, though. Isn't it very popular to say that you shouldn't be looking in your rearview mirror in life? You should just move forward.
1: Oh. It's true. But
0: you're always looking in your rearview mirror in the car. So
2: sometimes you have to reflect.
1: Dave, you made this awkward now.
0: Did I make it awkward? Oh, okay. Sorry.
1: Look where you want to go and just pay attention of what you passed.
0: Oh, okay. How about the rearview mirror be an analogy for experience and wisdom? How about that?
1: I'll take that.
0: In life.
1: Right? There you go.
0: Did I make it less awkward now?
1: You saved it.
0: You know, my favorite thing in life is just to make things awkward for people. That's what I love doing. So
1: I love a good awkward moment.
0: I celebrate myself right now. Anyway, I'm glad you had a good time there, and I hope they can still watch it on YouTube.
1: Absolutely. YouTube that.
0: Yeah, you can YouTube it, and it's season 7, not episode 7, season 7
1: with my father.
0: Canada's Worst Driver.
1: Good times.
0: Okay, so that's something you can enjoy. And that was right after his accident. So there's quite a difference, I think, if you kind of see him back then and if you see him today. A lot of development. So good job on you, Aaron, and thank you very much for sharing.
1: Okay. It was a good ride.
0: We are going to now take a break, and Amanda, if she can get through it here, we're going to hand it over to her to do some Mandatainment coming up next on Fun with Amandevo and Aaron.

0: back to the show again.
1: Let's giggle.
0: We're going to have fun on the show again. It's time for more fun with Am and Dave and Aaron, and I just made that up on the spot.
1: Yeah, so. You did good. You did good.
0: Thank you very, very much. Yeah, I appreciate it. Okay, let's get on with it here. And Amanda, you don't have to make this long, okay? In fact, make it a good time, not a long time.
1: Oh.
0: Segment we like to call
2: Mandatainment.
0: What do you got for us, Amanda?
3: Okay, I've got some Tuesday
4: Trivia, baby.
0: Yeah, sure do.
3: Some multiple choice questions. You can just shout out the answers. You at home as well. We won't hear you, but
0: if you're right,
3: just give yourself
0: your own radio.
3: Pat on the back.
0: Get your own microphone and radio.
3: That's right,
0: and then we can hear you.
3: Okay,
0: okay,
3: ready?
0: Yeah.
3: What was the first toy advertised on television? Was it an Easy Bake Oven, Mr. Potato Head, Slinky, or the Stick?
1: Mr. Potato Head.
0: I'm gonna say Mr. Potato Head.
3: Oh, you're both right. Yeah. Okay. Which singer-songwriter is known as the Man in Black? Is it Waylon Jennings, Johnny Cash,
0: yeah.
3: Willie Nelson, or Lemmy?
0: Johnny Cash.
5: Ooh. Ding ding ding ding
3: Good job.
5: Ding, ding.
3: Okay. Which well-known comic book series features four characters named after Italian Renaissance artists?
0: Ooh.
3: Is it the Teenage Mutant Ninja Turtles, the Fantastic Four, the Incredibles, or the Real Housewives of Salt Lake City?
1: The Ninja Turtles.
0: Teenage Ninja Turtles.
3: Yeah.
5: Ding ding ding ding ding. Ding.
3: Teenage Mutant Ninja Turtles.
0: Yeah,
3: that's right.
0: It wasn't my thing.
3: Okay. which is not a character in the Marvel Cinematic Universe? Ant-Man,
0: ooh,
3: Spider-Man, Deadpool, or Snack-Man?
1: Ant-Man!
0: Did you say Snack-Man?
3: Yes.
0: Snack-Man, I'm going to
3: say. It is Snack-Man.
5: Yeah. Ding, ding, really? Ding, ding, ding.
3: Ant-Man is part of the Marvel universe, yeah.
1: Clearly, I don't watch.
3: Who's that guy that shows up in everything? What's his name?
0: Every, like, superhero movie?
3: Oh, every movie around.
0: Every movie around.
3: Paul Rudd.
0: Oh, he does.
3: Yeah, he's Ant-Man, I think.
0: Paul Rudd does show up in everything. You're right. Because he's fantastic. I love Paul Rudd.
3: He is, actually. Yeah. He'll live forever.
0: I'd marry him. And you wouldn't be invited to the wedding there, Aaron.
1: No, you wouldn't.
0: No.
3: Wow.
0: So don't give me that. Okay. That's it for Mandatainment. We are going to be right back. Amanda's got to take care of one more thing before she can really rest her voice here. She's going to take care of the weekly wacky word that's coming up next on Fun with Am and Dave and Aaron. Don't go anywhere.

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0: Okay, ladies and gentlemen, we are now going to retire our weekly wacky word from last week. I think it was flooping or something like that.
1: Flooping.
0: Flooping around. Flooping around. Whoever's flooping around. This is Fun with Em and Davo and Aaron, and we are going to have Amanda very quickly, because she's not feeling well, rest the throat there. Okay. You got to get some of that lemon tea.
2: Sure. Okay. Make sure I'll get it myself. Don't worry.
0: Yeah, right. Yeah, absolutely. Of course you get it yourself. Yeah. I don't want to screw it up. So we are now going to have her introduce a new weekly wacky word, which is going to be what?
2: The new weekly wacky word is dinglefritz.
0: Dinglefritz.
2: Dinglefritz.
1: Wow.
2: It's somebody who does something ridiculously unnecessary or silly.
1: Dinglefritz.
0: That is this whole show.
2: Yeah, pretty much.
0: That is this whole show.
2: Yeah.
0: This whole show is a dinglefritz.
2: We should rename it called dinglefritz.
1: Yeah, dinglefritz show.
0: The dinglefritz show. Exactly. What's an example of dinglefritz? I've got one here.
2: Okay.
0: Who put the empty milk carton back in their fridge? What a dinglefritz.
2: What a dinglefritz.
0: What a dinglefritz.
2: Yeah.
0: And that's the reward we get.
1: Oh, so, we love a good reward.
0: Pee Wee Herman. Oh, yeah. Love the guy. Okay, so that's our weekly wacky word now. We're going to change it for that one. It's a noun, by the way. Dinglefritz apparently is a
1: dinglefritz.
0: Noun.
1: Dinglefritz. Yeah.
0: So we're gonna try to easily find places to fit that one in for the week here. You can also walk up to people that you don't know and just call them a dinglefritz and see what happens, okay?
1: Hey, Dave.
0: Yeah.
1: Stop being such a dinglefritz.
0: Yeah. Oh,
3: the word of the day.
2: Yay.
0: Aaron.
1: Yeah.
0: No. I'm not going to stop being a dinglefritz, okay? I'm always going to be a dinglefritz. That's the way it goes here on the show.
1: Is that the word of the day?
0: No, I didn't. Okay, we're going to take a little break. And when we get back, we got our random funny things we got to talk about. We're going to do that next on Fun with Em and Davo and Aaron.

0: right, we're back, everybody, and now it's time for some fun with Em and Davo and Aaron, but more specifically, random funny things that we like to talk about, okay? We are going to talk about Add a Word, Ruin a Band, and I feel like this deserves a sponsor. So what's our sponsor for today?
1: This program is made possible in part by a grant from Burger King, where families enjoy great-tasting burgers and fries that we stole from McDonald's.
0: Well, that's some random funny things
2: yeah.
0: that we like
2: Show
0: to sponsor.
2: Show me the money!
0: We're going to talk about the ruining band names here with just one word. I've seen this trend on social media before.
2: It's catching
0: and,
2: on.
0: We're gonna start with this band right here. See if you recognize Nine Inch Toenails.
3: That is
0: ruining that band. Okay, how about this next one here, Amanda? Ruin a band.
4: How about Pumpkin Spice Girls?
0: Okay, and then Add a Word, Ruin a Band, Aaron.
2: How about this one? Cancel Culture Club.
0: I like that one. Okay, I'm gonna add a word and ruin a band. Iron Deficiency Maiden.
4: Less menacing.
0: Okay, and then add a word, ruin a band, Amanda.
4: How about New Kids on the Chopping Block?
0: And then here's an... Oh, God, okay. Aaron, what's another band you can ruin a name by adding a word? What is it?
2: The new album from A Vegetarian Meatloaf.
0: Vegetarian Meatloaf, that's right.
4: Oh, goodness.
0: Okay, and then we've got Pink Eye Floyd.
4: Ew,
0: David.
4: Ew.
0: How about this next one? Add a word, ruin a band, Amanda.
4: Rage Against the Washing Machine.
0: That was Amanda's real life for a while.
4: Yeah.
0: Rage Against the Washing Machine.
2: Headbanging.
0: And then we've got this next one. Add a word, ruin a band, Aaron.
2: Flat Earth, Wind and Fire.
4: Oh, controversial.
0: Okay, finally, we're going to finish this up or wrap her up with this final band. I'm ruining it. Do you remember that band that did Bohemian Rhapsody?
4: Oh, yeah.
0: Yeah, well, they've now come out with a new band name. They're rebranding themselves as Dairy Queen.
2: Double dipped.
0: Sounds delicious to me.
2: Yeah.
0: So, we are going to take a little break. When we get back, we've got the good news stories coming up here on the good news segment. So stick around for that. Feel good stuff on Fun with Em and Davo and Aaron.

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0: Well, I hope my love is not making me sick as well here on Fun with Em and Davo and Aaron.
1: Hello, sunshine.
0: I'm sure she's sick physically and she's sick of me. That also.
1: I totally agree.
0: We're going to do the good news on the good news segment right now. These are some stories that we got from around the world that are making us feel good about ourselves and the world we live in, including a California man that just got an unexpected surprise when a postcard his parents mailed him from Copenhagen in July of 2000, finally showed up in his mailbox.
2: Oh my gosh.
0: Yeah, 26 years later.
1: Unbelievable.
0: The postcard included a simple note from his parents while flying into Denmark talking about how green it was. Both of his parents have since passed away, which makes the postcard that much more special.
1: Wow. That is beautiful.
0: The card carries a Copenhagen postmark from July 2000 and a Los Angeles postmark dated August 2026.
1: Love it.
0: And now he's going to make $3 million in suing the post.

0: Does what they say.
1: Don't swallow the gum. Yeah. How about this one here? Finally, a college student helped save three girls from drowning in Seattle's Lake Washington after spotting them struggling in the water. The hero's name is Lily Velling. And thankfully, she's a UC Davis water polo player with lifeguard training. Once Lily noticed the girls in distress, she immediately swam out to help them, bringing them back to shore one at a time. Lily said one of the girls was unconscious and tangled in a buoy rope when she reached her, but she was able to rescue all three girls. That night, officials honored her with the title Lady Guardian of Lake Washington. Well deserved, Lily. Well deserved.
0: Good there job, go. Lily.
1: Those are your feel-good stories in the good news segment. And when we get back, we're going to be just previewing those questions we're going to ask on the Trivia Reveal tomorrow. So make sure you stick around, find out what they are, and come up with some answers. Join us then on tomorrow's show for more fun with Emma, Dave, and Aaron.

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Every Tuesday at 9 p.m., Cosmos Astrum Radio presents 1 hour of singers, songwriters, and storytellers who call Saskatchewan home.

0: Hey, come on back for tomorrow's show. Fun with Am and Davo and Aaron, because we have the trivia reveal that we are going to play with you guys.
1: That's right. Right
0: now we're going to preview what the questions are going to be. So, Amanda, what do you got?
1: All right, number one. According to a survey of doctors, the three things that cause the most household accidents are chainsaws, hot soup, and these. What are they?
0: And number two, a recent study named this as the number one recreational activity that lands people in the emergency room. What is it?
2: And finally, number three, in an average year, over 200 people die while doing this. What is it?
0: And those are the three questions that we're going to reveal on tomorrow's show. So make sure you join us for more fun with Am and Davo and Aaron on the Wednesday show.
3: Now make sure you come back tomorrow. You know why? Because
0: on Fun with
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5: Shackled Minds is a critical exploration of how religious fear, institutional authority, and cultural control have shaped human thought throughout history. Moving through occult demonization, censorship, scientific suppression, colonization, hypocrisy, sectarian conflict, bodily shame, and religious trauma, the book examines how systems of power have often restricted knowledge and personal freedom in the name of sacred truth. At its heart, Shackled Minds is not an attack on spirituality itself. It is a challenge to fear.

0: 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Get your copy today of Shackled Minds.
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Step into the Thunder Cave, where Uncle Joe brings one full hour of randomness, chaos, and fun. With blocks of music that may take you back, surprise you, or leave you stuck with a brand new earworm, this show is all about...

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Shackled Minds is a critical exploration of how religious fear, institutional authority, and cultural control have shaped human thought throughout history. Moving through occult demonization, censorship, scientific suppression, colonization, hypocrisy, sectarian conflict, bodily shame, and religious trauma, the book examines how systems of power have often restricted knowledge and personal freedom in the name of sacred truth. At its heart, Shackled Minds is not an attack on spirituality itself. It is a challenge to fear-based control and a

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Masks out here. 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

Journey through ancient echoes and timeless melodies with Skald and Celt. 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

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It's Red Food with the big ass

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step into the asylum, where the doors close, the volume rises, and the metal takes over. For 2 full hours, the Doctor brings you metal mayhem the way only he can deliver it, with heavy riffs, powerful tracks, and an unapologetic dose of intensity.

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0: This ship has been beyond the boundaries of our universe. Of known scientific reality. Who knows where it's been?
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0: No, I haven't seen anything, and I don't need to see anything, sir, but I can tell you. 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

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And as I took steps toward the church, I smelled dust in the air, and it reminded me of the dry wind blowing over fields of rice in northern China, where none is grown, and where I

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The rice fields of northern China shimmering before me.

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It explores magic not as performance, fantasy, or blind belief, but as a disciplined path of self-mastery, intention, shadow work, ethical power, and conscious action. 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At its heart, Book One teaches that true magic begins within.

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The fire has been lit.

to the asylum, where the doors close, the volume rises, and the metal takes over. For 2 full hours, the doctor brings you metal mayhem the way only he can deliver it, with heavy riffs, powerful tracks, and an unapologetic dose of intensity.

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Thank you for listening to our new song, Estrellita Negra, Black Little Star.

I will interpret the omens, and you will be found wanting. In the light of the moon, my spells will be your haunting. Leave us alone to practice our powers. Yes, you want these to be your final hours.

0: Calvin Harris with Ellie Goulding and Free, that's a Joel Corey remix. Also Armin van Buuren, Sharon Donaldo, In and Out of Love. To get us started for this week's Dance Party Weekly site is the Bank Holiday Week across the UK, and we are going rogue on the show this week with club classics. Wall to Wall is what it's all about. On the way then, I got this for you, David Morales, How Would You Feel, play soon. Bit of DJ Fresh on the way as well. Sean Evans on the vocal with Louder, that plays soon. This young lady's on the way too. We're going to bring on Annabelle England from Midnight Rapture on this week's Dance Party Weekly Club Classic Special.
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1: Booty love and don't mess with my man on this week's Dance Party Weekly. Big shout out to Ellis, who sent in some love to the show, saying loving the tunes, Lee. Club Classics is what we need for this August bank holiday weekend. Big shout out to Logan as well. Loving the tunes on the dance party this week.

stuff. Sit down after that. That is DJ Fresh and Sean Evans, David Morales, and How Would You Feel? Drew's been in touch and says, loving the show this week, Lee. Sounding good on the radio. Thank you. Big shout out as well to Ilsa, who's been in touch too, saying, loving the club classics. So we are playing you wall to wall club classics on this week's edition of Dance Party Weekly. No hottest record, no tune of the week, no battle of the bangers. They are back next week. And right now, DJ Quicksilver. Let's get this on.

0: DJ Quicksilver on the dance party with Bellissima. Reese has been in touch. So you sound a bit different this week, Lee. What is it? So we've done a bit of refurbishment work in the dance party studio. We got some new mics and new headphones as well. It's all very nice. So I got a new microphone. So, you know, with a microphone and a mixing desk, it's very much trial and error. You have to get it right. Do you know what I mean? You have to get the settings good. Right, let's continue with the tunes next on the dance party. DJ Sammy and Boys of Summer on the way. Also, Annabelle England, Midnight Rapture. That plays very soon as well on this week's Dance Party Weekly Club Classic Special.
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Hey, Sammy and the boys of summer playing on Dance Party Weekly. This week's show is all about club classics. It's a bank holiday weekend and we are doing wall-to-wall club classics. All the rule books been thrown out the window as per our social media post. Big shout out to Jade, by the way, on our social media team for that. Let's get this on then. LSDJ now on the Dance Party.

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1: Jenny Great is Alabelle England and Midnight Rapture. Alice DJ Better Off Alone on our special Club Classics edition of Dance Party Weekly this week, celebrating the bank holiday weekend. It's really strange to see this is the last bank holiday before Christmas. The next one is going to be Christmas Day. It's really, really... I just can't believe how quickly 2026 has gone. Big shout out to Nina. She's got us locked in on the dog walk. Shout out to Molly as well, working late, listening to Dance Party. Grace has been in touch, saying celebrating finishing our work for the summer. Of course, kids back to school week after next, is it? Big shout out to all the teachers as well. They do a sterling job. We're going to play the biggest floor fillers on this week's show. Wall-to-wall club classics for the whole show, with Mooney and Dove playing now.

Dove playing right here on Dance Party Weekly. It's all about club classics this week. Hello to Rowan, who's got us locked in, saying Lee, loving the club classics on the show this week. Big shout out to Kieran as well, saying tunes are sounding huge. Kieran has written into us and said, could you play me Near Archives, please, and her version of Off With Your Heads? Well, especially for you, Kieran, here it is.

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1: That's near archives, off with your head, especially for Kieran. Lee has been in touch as well. Loving the energy this week on the Club Classic special, Lee. Big shout out to Hannah, saying tunes are absolutely flying, sounding great on this week's show. The August Bank Holiday weekend is upon us, and it's all about Club Classics, the ones that you know and love, the ones that fill the dance floor. And it's Lee Everest here at the controls on your radio station on Dance Party Weekly. On the way next, then, we're going to play you David Guetta and BB Rexha with I'm Good, sampling the classic, of course, Blue. That is on in a few moments. Duke Dumont on the way, and also a treat for you as well.
0: The biggest dance anthems on your radio. This is The Dance Party with Lee Everest.

It's David Guetta with BB Rexha. I'm Good Blue, playing on Dance Party Weekly Club Classic Special. Big shout out to Lou. She's saying absolutely flying with the tunes this week. Lee, Hannah's been in touch, working out down the gym, loving the tunes. Hello to Connor as well. Loving the tunes on Dance Party this week. So we're not doing a hottest record, not doing a tune of the week, not doing Battle of the Bangers. They return when the school's gone back. We give them a bit of a rest for the summer holidays. Give tune of the week for, you know, a couple of weeks off or whatever. And it's August Bank Holiday. It's a bumper Bank Holiday weekend. And we are celebrating in style with some big club classics. Big shout out to Jay. Loving the tunes this week, Jay says. Got back from a workout, switched the radio on, and you're there, Lee, as always, supplying the bangers. That's what it's all about. Let's get this on then. Duke Dumont, Ocean Drive now, with Purple Disco Machine on the remix on this week's Dance Party.

And Purple Disco Machine remixing Ocean Drive on this Club Classic special of the dance party this week. And it's Lee Everett at the controls saying hello to Noah. Big shout out to Harry as well. Loving the bangers, he says, Lee. Let's get this on then, shall we? She performed recently at a show in the south of England, in the Garden of England, performing on a Friday night there. Her name's Becky Hill. She's just dropped new music as well in collaboration with Sonny Federa, and it's gone straight onto our main playlist. It's Skip Being Hottest Record or Tune of the Week, gone straight onto our main playlist. So there we are. Here's Becky Hill with 220 Kid and Through the Night to finish hour one of this week's special show.

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Here we go then, into hour two of this week's Dance Party Weekly Club Classic special this week. As it's the August Bank Holiday weekend, I'm playing wall-to-wall club classics in your ears. Let's start hour two off with this then. Riton and Ray, and I Don't Want You, and then Fatboy Slim on the way on the Dance Party.

I think I'm on the phone. Suddenly I think I'm telling a story, but I'm not. I'm just dancing. I'm just dancing. I'm just dancing. I'm just sleeping. I'm just raving.

0: How good's that sounding on this week's Special Club Classics Dance Party Weekly? Fatboy Slim and Reba Star, Eat Sleep, Rave Repeat, Calvin Harris on the remix. Also, Rita and Ray to start this hour off with. Into hour two then. On the way, I got this for you. M&S and the girl next door, Southside Nugget. On the way. Bit of Deep Dish on the way as well with Say Hello. That plays very shortly on this week's show. One of my faves, this one as well, from the last few years. Ella Henderson, Switch Disco, and A-Lock with Under the Sun. That plays very soon on this Club Classic special on the dance party.
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0: Chelsea Weekly with Lee Everest.
1: Undercover of Baker Street, also Joel Corry, Pickle and Vula with Stay Together, sampling Corona's Baby Baby, of course. And this week's show is all about club classics, the ones that you know and love, the Floor Fillers that get you moving. Charlie is moving around the living room listening to us. Big shout out as well to Skyler, who's off out. Amber's been in touch saying Lee sounding good. Off out downtown tonight. It's the warm up I needed. Big shout out to Freya as well, who's loving the tunes this week on the dance party. Taking it back now to the year 2001. 25 years old, this track, and it still sounds so fresh, doesn't it? It's M&S and the Girl Next Door with Soul Nugget on the Club Classics special for the August Bank Holiday Weekend.

Louise and My Head is a Jungle, also M&S and The Girl Next Door, Cell Soul Nugget playing on Dance Party Weekly, and this is the Everest at the controls, shouting out Reese, who's getting packing for a holiday, big shout out to Georgia as well, who's off clubbing tonight, enjoying the tune, saying, Lee, you're warming me up for a big night out. It's exactly what we're trying to do on this show this week. Here's Deep Dish.

0: Deep Dish, Say Hello on Dance Party Weekly. Big shout out to Robin. Also, Imogen's been in touch as well, saying, loving the tunes this week, Lee, on the Dance Party Club Classics special. It's the August Bank Holiday weekend, and we are getting you in with the biggest club classics that you know and love. Big shout out as well to Sandra listening to us. She says, Lee, sounding good this week. Thanks very much.
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0: Big shout out to Nate saying, just wanted to say exactly what I needed this weekend to warm up for the bank holiday. And a big shout out as well to Kate, who's listening to us, saying, Lee, loving the tunes this week. Looking forward to this one, which is Ella Henderson, Switch Disco and A-Lock with Under the Sun. Quite appropriate after the weather we've had in the UK. Lots of sunshine and heat. Glad to say it did rain last week in my garden, so that was good. I had a bit of water in my garden. And do you know what? The grass started turning green again, literally, after about a few showers. It started to, these green patches started to appear. So it's all good stuff. On the way then, we have got music from Virtual Self. We're going to play that for you very shortly with Ghost Voices. Wilkinson's on the way as well. And I've got some Tony Dibart to play you on the dance party. First of all, Under the Sun.

Drew says yes, yes, yes to the club classics this week. That was DJ Flavors and You Caress. Also Ella Henderson, Switch Disco with A-Lock Under the Sun. Big shout out to Ruby. She's got us locked in this week, saying exactly what I needed this weekend on the bank holiday weekend. Big shout out to Olivia as well, who's a teacher, getting ready to go back to school next week. Big shout out to you, Olivia. You did a great job. Is it true teachers only get paid pro rata? Is that right? Like, they don't get paid for the summer holidays, but it gets, like, their salary gets reduced to other. Don't know any teachers personally to ask, so put it out there, you know what I mean? If you want to get in touch with the show, do so through social media, through the website, and of course online as well. And we continue with the tunes. We're going to keep playing you some club classics this week. It's all about club classics, special show for the August bank holiday weekends. Let's hit play on this one then, shall we? It's Virtual Self and Ghost Voices. I know it's not quite Halloween yet, but it's very Halloweeny, isn't it? And then we've got Sammy Porter on the way with Eat Your Love, Joshua on the remix of that coming next.

Loving the classics this week on the show. That's Sammy Porter, Let Your Love, Joshua the Remix, Virtual Self, with Ghost Voices playing on this week's show. Big shout out to Tom, who's got us locked in. Erin's got us locked in as well, saying, Lee, loving the tunes this week on the dance party. Big shout out to Zoe, who says, Lee, going for a big workout in the gym, and you've inspired me. Thanks very much, guys, for your message. Also, hello to Jack, who's a young farmer, and says, Lee, listening to you in the tractor, and it's sounding really good this week, mate. Thanks very much. Wilkinson right now with Keep Dancing.

0: For one for all the D&B people out there, that's Wilkinson and Amber Van Day with Keep Dancing on this week's Dance Party Weekly Club Classic Special. Out the golf. Okay, on the way then, I'm going to take you back to 1994 with Tony Dybar and The Real Thing. That plays very soon. And before the end of the hour, we have got Alex Galdino on the way as well. It's all to come on the Club Classic Special.
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Tony Dybart on The Real Thing, sounding great. Hello to Lucha this week, locked into us. Maya's been on as well, saying Lee, loving the tunes on the dance party. And can you play me something from Milk and Sugar, please? Let's get this on then, shall we?

Robin Schulz, Izzy Bizu, and The Only Way Is Up. Also, Milk and Sugar as well. Big shout out to Daisy, who's got us locked in this week. Loving the tunes. And also, hello to Riley, listening to us and loves the club classics on this week's show. Love this one as we head up towards hour three with Alex Gardino now on Talk Talk with Jay Over and Top Talk. This was the hottest record on the show when it came out in 2022. Love it.

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Club Classic special is on, and it's Dance Party Weekly with Billy Everest at the controls, heading into the final hour of the show. They'd normally be doing new music in this hour, but this week it's all about Club Classics, wall-to-wall belters. Let's start this hour off with Peggy Goo, and then I've got belters only on the way next. This is

0: Ozonian Something Real, and also you heard Peggy Goo and Back to One here on the dance party. Is Club Classics this week, Wall to Wall Club Classics to celebrate the August Bank Holiday weekend. On the way then, I've got this for you. It's the Saturdays My Heart Takes Over High Level on the Remix, playing very soon. One of my favourite jungle tracks of the last couple of years, Charlotte Plank and Night Shift, on the way on this Club Classic special. Real feel-good summer tune, Florence and the Machine and Spectrum. One of my faves of the 2010s. On the way very shortly on the dance party.
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And that is High Level on the remix. Tiesto and Ava Max with the Motto as well on the Club Classic special. Big shout out to Jesse. Also hello to Archie as well. Birthday drinks flowing, Archie says. Sounding goodly on the radio with the Club Classics this week. And they continue right now.

on the dance party with I Will Love Again. Club Classics Waterball this week. Big shout out to Kieran, who is enjoying the August bank holiday, and also big shout out to Jodie as well. She is off for a lovely weekend away with boyfriend Tom and loving the show this week on the dance party. Big shout out to Lisa as well, who says, Lee, warming me up for a big night out into town. Looking forward to it tonight. Let's get this on then, shall we? Bit of Jungle now from Charlotte Plank. This is Night Shift on this week's Club Classic special.

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1: Benny Benassi, Satisfaction, also Charlotte Plank with Night Shift playing here on this week's Dance Party Weekly Club Classic Specials. What it's all about. Big shout out to Kai, saying Lee, doing a big 10k listening to you and sounding really good. Big shout out as well to Zoe, who's got us locked in, saying Lee, tunes are sounding good and I'm off out for a big night out tonight and you're putting me in the mood. Big shout out to Lauren as well, who says Lee, off on holiday tomorrow and going away for 2 weeks to Japan and loving the tunes. Got a very early flight in the morning though, but you're making me have the energy to get up early. Big shout out to Lauren. Have a great holiday as well. Up next then, Demi Lovato and Leon Lights playing soon.
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0: Dance Party Weekly with Lee Everest.

It's So New York, that song, isn't it? It's Demi Lovato, Neon Lights, playing on the dance party this week. Club Classic Special is what it's all about. A big shout out to Carly. She says, Lee, loving the Club Classics. Can you play me a bit of Cassius 99, please, on your Club Classic Special this week? Delighted to do so. Let's get it on right now, especially for Carly. It's Cassius. It's Dance Party Weekly.

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0: Big shout out to Toby, loving the tunes this week. Big shout out as well to Joel, who is getting ready to go on holiday. Obviously going on holiday this week. Big shout out to you. Big shout out as well to Leah, who's a teacher. She says, no holidays for me, Lee. Back to work next week with a vengeance. Yeah, I feel your pain. And also big shout out to Kai as well, who's loving the tunes. Get a hit play on this, and we're doing nothing but club classics this week on the Dance Party to celebrate the August Bank Holiday weekend. Last one before Christmas. Right now, Calvin Harris and Rag & Bone Man. Lovers in the Past Life, LBGOB on the remix.

Covered in a Past Life LP, Jobby on the remix on this week's Dance Party Weekly. Big shout out to Jordan, who's loving the tunes this week. Saying, Lee, you're sounding very Friday night indeed. Thank you very much. Sienna's been in touch as well, saying, Lee, off on a big trip to the Far East for 3 weeks with my boyfriend, going walking and mountaineering, and you're making us in the mood for the holiday. I hope it goes well for you guys. Here's David Guetta.

David Guetta and Jennifer Hudson on the dance party with Night of Your Life on the Club Classic special this week. Big shout out to Morgan saying loving the tunes. Also want to shout out to Rob as well saying lovely show, Lee, this week. Thank you very much for the big classics. And they continue for about the next 15 minutes on the dance party. We've got about 15 minutes left for you this week. And I'm going to play you some Odin and Fatso with Camden Cox. Lady Love, which was actually a hottest record for us when it came out a couple of years ago. That plays very soon on Dance Party Weekly Club Classic. Stay there.

5 years, that one. Odin and Fatso, French Duo with Camden Cox and Lady Love on Dance Party Weekly. And it was our highest record when it came out in 2023. Big, big tune from those guys. And it really rocked the room when it came out. We love playing it as hottest record as well. That features back next week. And we've got an unsigned artist on next week with us for the hottest record. Looking forward to showcasing that to you. First one of the new term, as it were, September. And we're getting our end of year plans ready as well. We're going to do an end of year review show like we always do. And you're going to vote for the best dance track of 2026. That launches in October. Keep an eye out on our socials for the voting buttons. Right, a few more to go from us on the Club Classics. And right now, this.

from Black Box and also Helitopic as well with V Alive on Dance Party Weekly. And I'm sorry to say that is us out of time for this week's show. It's been brilliant doing Club Classics. Hope you have a great bank holiday weekend, whatever you're doing. And hope we've gone some way to getting you into it in style with the biggest Club Classics on the dial. We return next week with the normal show, Club Classics in Hour 1. Hottest record, current anthems, tune of the week in Hour 2. And, of course, brand new releases in Hour 3 as well. 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Catch you next week.

Shackled Minds is a critical exploration of how religious fear, institutional authority, and cultural control have shaped human thought throughout history. Moving through occult demonization, censorship, scientific suppression, colonization, hypocrisy, sectarian conflict, bodily shame, and religious trauma, the book examines how systems of power have often restricted knowledge and personal freedom in the name of sacred truth. At its heart, Shackled Minds is not an attack on spirituality itself. It is a challenge to